0: She's a music star. 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He's gonna drive me crazy.
1: On est des bites en anglais. Oh là là, la honte. Demain, on va avoir des plaintes.
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0: Music make the bourgeoisie and the rebel.
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0: 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And when the music starts, I wish I'd never stop. 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